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1: Here's the weatherology forecast on 92 Rock. Cloudy tonight with storms likely. Lows around 60. Winds out of the south 10 to 15 miles per hour. Slight chance of thunderstorms tomorrow. Daytime highs approaching 77. Cloudy skies. Overcast tomorrow night. Thunderstorms likely. Lows level off around 48. Much cooler Tuesday and Wednesday with highs and lows 60s. From the Weatherology Weather Center, I'm staff meteorologist Laura Lockwood.
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The National Weather Service has issued tornado watch number 218, effective until 3 a.m. Monday. This watch includes the following counties in Iowa: Boone, Calhoun, Hamilton, and Webster. Remember, a tornado watch means the conditions are favorable for the development of severe weather, including tornadoes, large hail, and damaging winds in and close to the watch area. While severe weather may not be imminent, persons should remain alert for rapidly changing weather conditions and listen for later statements and possible warnings. Stay tuned to NOAA Weather Radio, commercial radio and television outlets, or internet sources for the latest severe weather information.

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5: 92 Rock.

The National Weather Service in Des Moines has issued a severe thunderstorm warning for Pocahontas County in northwestern Iowa, Sac County in west central Iowa, Calhoun County in west central Iowa, western Palo Alto County in northwestern Iowa, until 9:15 p.m. At 8:18 p.m., a severe thunderstorm was located over Holstein, or 11 miles north of Ida Grove, moving northeast at 55 miles per hour. Hazard, 70 miles per hour wind gusts and nickel-size hail. This is a radar-indicated threat. The following impacts are expected. Expect considerable tree damage. Damage is likely to mobile homes, roofs, and outbuildings. Locations impacted include Emmitsburg, Sac City, Pocahontas, Rockwell City, Lake City, Manson, Lawrence, Lakeview, Odubelt, Five Island Lake, Black Hawk Lake, North Twin Lake, South Twin Lake, Silver Lake, Rush Lake, Wall Lake, Shaler, Ruffin, Pomeroy, and Fonda. For your protection, move to an interior room on the lowest floor of a building. This is a dangerous situation. The storm is producing widespread wind damage across over west central Iowa. Seek shelter now inside a sturdy structure and stay away from windows. A tornado watch remains in effect until 1 a.m. for northwestern Iowa. A tornado watch also remains in effect until 3 a.m. for west central Iowa. Repeating, a severe thunderstorm warning has been issued until 9:15 p.m. for the following counties in Iowa: Calhoun, Palo Alto, Pocahontas, and Sac.

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National Weather Service in Des Moines has issued a severe thunderstorm warning for western Greene County in west central Iowa, southeastern Sac County in west central Iowa, southern Calhoun County in west central Iowa, Crawford County in west central Iowa, Carroll County in west central Iowa, until 9:30 p.m. At 8:33 p.m., a severe thunderstorm was located near Beloit, or 7 miles north of Denison, moving east at 60 miles per hour. Hazard, 60 miles per hour wind gusts. This is a radar-indicated threat. The following impacts are expected. Expect damage to roofs, siding, and trees. Locations impacted include Carroll, Denison, Manning, Coon Rapids, Glidden, Schleswig, Manila, Scranton, Dow City, Charter Oak, Arcadia, Breda, Vail, Sheridan, Templeton, Westside, Karen, Dedham, Deloitte, and Halber. For your protection, move to an interior room on the lowest floor of a building. Intense thunderstorm lines can produce brief tornadoes and widespread significant wind damage. Although a tornado is not immediately likely, it is best to move to an interior room on the lowest floor of a building. The storm may cause serious injury and significant property damage. A tornado watch remains in effect until 3 a.m. for west central Iowa. Repeating, a severe thunderstorm warning has been issued until 9:30 p.m. for the following counties in Iowa: Calhoun, Carroll, Crawford, Greene, and Sac.

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The National Weather Service in Des Moines has issued a tornado warning for southern Pocahontas County in northwestern Iowa, northern Sac County in west central Iowa, northern Calhoun County in west central Iowa, until 9:15 p.m. At 8:34 p.m., a severe thunderstorm capable of producing a tornado was located over Early, or 10 miles west of Sac City, moving east at 55 miles per hour. Hazard, tornado. This is a radar-indicated threat. The following impacts are expected. Flying debris will be dangerous to those caught without shelter. Mobile homes will be damaged or destroyed. Damage to roofs, windows, and vehicles will occur. Tree damage is likely. This dangerous storm will be near Sac City, Early, and Nemaha around 8:40 p.m. Pomeroy and Jolly around 9 p.m. North Twin Lake, Twin Lakes, and Twin Lakes State Park around 9:05 p.m. Manson around 9:10 p.m. Other locations impacted by this tornadic thunderstorm include Palmer, Lytton, Twin Lakes State Park, Sac City Municipal Airport, Nemaha, Pomeroy, Early, Shaler, and Jolly. 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Move to a basement or an interior room on the lowest floor of a sturdy building. 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

0: The National Weather Service in Des Moines has issued a severe thunderstorm warning for Webster County in central Iowa, eastern Pocahontas County in northwestern Iowa, western Wright County in north-central Iowa, Kossuth County in north-central Iowa, northeastern Calhoun County in west-central Iowa, Humboldt County in north-central Iowa, northwestern Hamilton County in central Iowa, eastern Palo Alto County in northwestern Iowa, until 9:45 p.m. At 9:01 p.m., a severe thunderstorm was located over Havelock, or 6 miles north of Pocahontas, moving east at 60 miles per hour. Hazard, 70 miles per hour wind gusts and nickel-size hail. This is a radar-indicated threat. The following impacts are expected. Expect considerable tree damage. Damage is likely to mobile homes, roofs, and outbuildings. Locations impacted include Fort Dodge, Webster City, Algona, Emmitsburg, Dakota City, Humboldt, Eagle Grove, Manson, Gowrie, Five Island Lake, Union Slough, Fort Dodge Regional Airport, West Bend, Bancroft, Goldfield, Coolville, Rolfe, Badger, Otho, and Burt. This is a dangerous situation. The storm is producing widespread wind damage. Seek shelter now inside a sturdy structure and stay away from windows. Intense thunderstorm lines can produce brief tornadoes and widespread significant wind damage. Although a tornado is not immediately likely, it is best to move to an interior room on the lowest floor of a building. The storm may cause serious injury and significant property damage. A tornado watch remains in effect until 1 a.m. for north central and northwestern Iowa. A tornado watch also remains in effect until 3 a.m. for central and west central Iowa.
1: Following 92 Rock.

The National Weather Service in Des Moines has issued a tornado warning for northern Webster County in central Iowa, southeastern Pocahontas County in northwestern Iowa, western Wright County in north-central Iowa, northeastern Calhoun County in west-central Iowa, Humboldt County in north-central Iowa, northwestern Hamilton County in central Iowa, until 9:45 p.m. At 9:05 p.m., a confirmed tornado was located over Pomeroy, or 10 miles north of Rockwell City, moving east at 60 miles per hour. Expected hazards included a damaging tornado. A tornado has been confirmed by law enforcement. The following impacts are expected. Flying debris will be dangerous to those caught without shelter. Mobile homes will be damaged or destroyed. Damage to roofs, windows, and vehicles will occur. Tree damage is likely. The tornado will be near Manson around 9:10 p.m. Claire and Pioneer around 9:20 p.m. Frank A. Dodge State Park around 9:25 p.m. Humboldt and Badger around 9:30 p.m. Thor around 9:35 p.m. Eagle Grove, Goldfield, and Eagle Grove Municipal Airport around 9:40 p.m. Other locations impacted by this tornadic thunderstorm include Vincent, Rutland, Merriam, Claire, Frank A. Dodge State Park, Hardy, Badger, Renwick, Goldfield, and Wolstock. To repeat, a tornado is on the ground. Take cover now. Move to a basement or an interior room on the lowest floor of a sturdy building. Avoid windows. If you are outdoors, in a mobile home, or in a vehicle, move to the closest substantial shelter and protect yourself from flying debris. Repeating, a tornado warning has been issued until 9:45 p.m. for the following counties.

The National Weather Service in Des Moines has issued a tornado warning for Webster County in central Iowa, southeastern Calhoun County in west central Iowa, western Hamilton County in central Iowa, until 10 p.m. At 9:12 p.m., a severe thunderstorm capable of producing a tornado was located over Rockwell City Municipal Airport, or over Rockwell City, moving east at 45 miles per hour. Hazard, tornado. This is a radar-indicated threat. The following impacts are expected. Flying debris will be dangerous to those caught without shelter. Mobile homes will be damaged or destroyed. Damage to roofs, windows, and vehicles will occur. Tree damage is likely. This dangerous storm will be near Reinert around 9:15 p.m. Summers and Miriam around 9:20 p.m. Moreland around 9:25 p.m. Lizard Creek State Recreation Area around 9:30 p.m. Fort Dodge around 9:35 p.m. Coolville and also around 9:40 p.m. Woodman Hollow State Park around 9:45 p.m. Duncombe and Brushy Creek Street Recreation Area around 9:50 p.m. Other locations impacted by this tornadic thunderstorm include Calendar, Moreland, Duncombe, Woodman Hollow State Park, Summers, Miriam, Stratford, Rockwell City Municipal Airport, Dolliver Memorial State Park, and Otho. 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Repeating, a tornado warning has been issued until 10 p.m. for the following counties, in Iowa, Calhoun, Hamilton, and Webster. P.M.

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0: The National Weather Service in Des Moines has issued a severe thunderstorm warning for Greene County in west central Iowa, southern Webster County in central Iowa, Guthrie County in west central Iowa, Audubon County in west central Iowa, southeastern Tapp County in west central Iowa, southern Calhoun County in west central Iowa, eastern Crawford County in west central Iowa, southwestern Hamilton County in central Iowa, Boone County in central Iowa, Carroll County in west central Iowa, northwestern Dallas County in central Iowa, until 10:45 p.m. At 9:26 p.m., severe thunderstorms were located along a line extending from Sherdam to 4 miles south of Ralston to 7 miles east of Irwin to near Mern, moving southeast at 35 miles per hour. Hazard, 60 miles per hour wind gusts and penny-size hail. This is a radar-indicated threat. The following impacts are expected. Expect damage to roofs, siding, and trees. Locations impacted include Boone, Carroll, Perry, Jefferson, Audubon, Guthrie Center, Ogden, Lake City, Manning, Coon Rapids, Glidden, Panora, Gowrie, Lake Panorama, Boone Speedway, Exira, Dayton, Grand Junction, Adair, and Manila. Remain alert for a possible tornado. Tornadoes can develop quickly from severe thunderstorms. If you spot a tornado, go at once into the basement or small central room in a sturdy structure. For your protection, move to an interior room on the lowest floor of a building. Intense thunderstorm lines can produce brief tornadoes and widespread significant wind damage. Although a tornado is not immediately likely, it is best to move to an interior room on the lowest floor of a building. These storms may cause serious injury and significant property damage. A tornado watch.
1: 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A tornado warning remains in effect until 10 p.m. for Webster County, southeastern Calhoun County, and western Hamilton County. 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

0: I'm Josh Mason with the Connoisseur Media Severe Weather Advisor. A tornado warning is in effect until 10 p.m. for Webster County, southeastern Calhoun, and western Hamilton County. Flying debris will be dangerous to those caught without shelter. Mobile homes will be damaged or destroyed. Take cover now. Move to a basement or an interior room on the lowest floor of a sturdy building. Avoid windows. If you are outdoors in a mobile home or in a vehicle, move to the closest substantial shelter and protect yourself from flying debris. A tornado warning remains in effect until 10 p.m. for Webster County, southeastern Calhoun County, and western Hamilton County. For Connoisseur Media, I'm Josh Mason.
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6: Here's the weatherology forecast on 92 Rock. A tornado watch continues. Cloudy tonight with storms likely. Lows around 60. South winds 10 to 15 miles per hour. Overcast skies tomorrow. Slight chance for storms. High temperatures reach up to 77. Thunderstorms likely tomorrow night. Lows dip down to about 48. Overcast skies. From the Weatherology Weather Center, I'm staff meteorologist Laura Lockwood.
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8: No! God, please, no! No! No!

The National Weather Service in Des Moines has issued a severe thunderstorm warning for Western Hardin County in central Iowa, Webster County in central Iowa, Wright County in north central Iowa, southwestern Franklin County in north central Iowa, southeastern Calhoun County in west central Iowa, southern Humboldt County in north central Iowa, Hamilton County in central Iowa, until 10:45 p.m. At 9:42 p.m., severe thunderstorms were located along a line extending from near Hardy to near Fort Dodge to near Patton, moving east at 45 miles per hour. Hazard, 60 miles per hour wind gusts. This is a radar-indicated threat. The following impacts are expected. Expect damage to roofs, siding, and trees. Locations impacted include Fort Dodge, Webster City, Clarion, Dakota City, Humboldt, Eagle Grove, Jewel Junction, Gowrie, Elm Lake, Fort Dodge Regional Airport, Big Wall Lake, Dayton, Alden, Stratford, Goldfield, Cooville, Badger, Radcliffe, Otho, and Dowse. This includes Interstate 35 between mile markers 127 and 167. Intense thunderstorm lines can produce brief tornadoes and widespread significant wind damage. Although a tornado is not immediately likely, it is best to move to an interior room on the lowest floor of a building. These storms may cause serious injury and significant property damage. A tornado watch remains in effect until 1 a.m. for north central Iowa. A tornado watch also remains in effect until 3 a.m. for central and west central Iowa. Repeating, a severe thunderstorm warning has been issued until 10:45 p.m. for the following counties in Iowa: Calhoun, Franklin, Hamilton, Hardin, Humboldt, Webster, and Wright.

The service in Des Moines has issued a tornado warning for northwestern Hardin County in central Iowa, northeastern Webster County in central Iowa, southern Wright County in north central Iowa, southwestern Franklin County in north central Iowa, southeastern Humboldt County in north central Iowa, northern Hamilton County in central Iowa, until 10:30 p.m. At 9:45 p.m., a severe thunderstorm capable of producing a tornado was located near Sportsman Park, or 10 miles northwest of Webster City, moving east at 55 miles per hour. Hazard, tornado. This is a radar-indicated threat. The following impacts are expected. Flying debris will be dangerous to those caught without shelter. Mobile homes will be damaged or destroyed. Damage to roofs, windows, and vehicles will occur. Tree damage is likely. This dangerous storm will be near Woolstock around 9:50 p.m. Big Wall Lake around 10 p.m. Dows and Popejoy around 10:10 p.m. Other locations impacted by this tornadic thunderstorm include Vincent, Galt, Latimer, Dows, Clarion Municipal Airport, Goldfield, Woolstock, Rowan, Coulter, and Eagle Grove Municipal Airport. This includes Interstate 35 between mile markers 147 and 167. Take cover now. Move to a basement or an interior room on the lowest floor of a sturdy building. Avoid windows. If you are outdoors, in a mobile home, or in a vehicle, move to the closest substantial shelter and protect yourself from flying debris. This cluster of thunderstorms is capable of producing tornadoes and widespread significant wind damage. Do not wait to see or hear the tornado. For your protection, move to an interior room on the lowest floor.

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National Weather Service in Des Moines has issued a tornado warning for western Hardin County in central Iowa, east central Webster County in central Iowa, Hamilton County in central Iowa, until 10:45 p.m. At 9:56 p.m., severe thunderstorms capable of producing both tornadoes and extensive straight-line wind damage were located over Webster City, moving east at 45 miles per hour. Hazard, tornado. This is a radar-indicated threat. The following impacts are expected. Flying debris will be dangerous to those caught without shelter. Mobile homes will be damaged or destroyed. Damage to roofs, windows, and vehicles will occur. Tree damage is likely. These dangerous storms will be near Webster City and Camrar around 10 p.m. Blairsburg around 10:05 p.m. Williams around 10:10 p.m. Alden and Buckeye around 10:20 p.m. Other locations impacted by this tornadic thunderstorm include Ellsworth, Buckeye, Blairsburg, Williams, Alden, Radcliffe, Brushy Creek Street Recreation Area, Webster City Municipal Airport, Camrar, and Drake Airport. This includes Interstate 35 between mile markers 131 and 147. Tornadoes are extremely difficult to see and confirm at night. Do not wait to see or hear the tornado. Take cover now. This cluster of thunderstorms is capable of producing tornadoes and widespread significant wind damage. Do not wait to see or hear the tornado. For your protection, move to an interior room on the lowest floor of a building. Repeating, a tornado warning has been issued until 10:45 p.m. for the following counties in Iowa, Hamilton, Hardin, and Webster.

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0: National Weather Service in Des Moines has issued a severe thunderstorm warning for northeastern Wright County in north-central Iowa, northern Franklin County in north-central Iowa, southeastern Hancock County in north-central Iowa, northern Butler County in north-central Iowa, Cerro Gordo County in north-central Iowa, until 11 p.m. At 10:11 p.m., a severe thunderstorm was located over Thornton, or 14 miles southeast of Garner, moving east at 55 miles per hour. Hazard, 60 miles per hour wind gusts. Severe weather has been confirmed by train spotters. The following impacts are expected: expect damage to roofs, siding, and trees. Locations impacted include Mason City, Hampton, Allison, Clarksville, Norris Springs, Sheffield, Green, Rockwell, Clear Lake, Dumont, Latimer, Thornton, Wisterby, Alexander, Swaledale, Bristow, Rock Falls, Hensel, Chapin, and Airedale. This includes Interstate 35 between mile markers 167 and 193. For your protection, move to an interior room on the lowest floor of a building. Intense thunderstorm lines can produce brief tornadoes and widespread significant wind damage. Although a tornado is not immediately likely, it is best to move to an interior room on the lowest floor of a building. The storm may cause serious injury and significant property damage. A tornado watch remains in effect until 1 a.m. for north-central and northeastern Iowa. Repeating, a severe thunderstorm warning has been issued until 11 p.m. for the following counties in Iowa: Butler, Cerro Gordo, Franklin, Hancock, and Wright.
1: Southeast. Spotted outside Moreland and Badger and appear to be heading east. 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

I'm Josh Mason with the Connoisseur Media Severe Weather Advisor. A tornado warning remains in effect for Franklin, Hamilton, Hardin, Humboldt, Webster, and Wright counties until 10:45 p.m. A severe thunderstorm warning also remains in effect for most of central Iowa. Tornadoes have been spotted outside Moreland and Badger and appear to be heading east. Seek shelter in a basement or the most interior part of your home away from windows. With this Connoisseur Media Severe Weather Advisor,

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5: When the storm clouds build in central Iowa, we'll keep you informed with the Severe Weather Advisor on 92 Rock. 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
6: Here's the weatherology forecast on 92 Rock. A tornado watch continues. Cloudy tonight, with storms likely. Lows around 60, south winds 10 to 15 miles per hour. Overcast skies tomorrow, slight chance for storms. High temperatures reach up to 77. Thunderstorms likely tomorrow night. Lows dip down to about 48, overcast skies. From the Weatherology Weather Center, I'm staff meteorologist Laura Lockwood.
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0: 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A tornado watch remains in effect for most of central Iowa. Conditions remain that a tornado could still form. The tornado watch, again, until 3 a.m. With this Connoisseur Media Severe Weather Advisor, I'm Josh Mason.
1: After years of hard work, perseverance, and punk rock, Love Bomb is graduating. 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

0: 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A tornado watch remains in effect for most of central Iowa. Conditions remain that a tornado could still form. The tornado watch, again, until 3 a.m. With this Connoisseur Media Severe Weather Advisor, I'm Josh Mason.
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0: 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A tornado watch remains in effect for most of central Iowa. Conditions remain that a tornado could still form. The tornado watch, again, until 3 a.m. With this Connoisseur Media Severe Weather Advisor, I'm Josh Mason.
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0: 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A tornado watch remains in effect for most of central Iowa. Conditions remain that a tornado could still form. The tornado watch, again, until 3 a.m. With this Connoisseur Media Severe Weather Advisor, I'm Josh Mason.
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4: Here's the weatherology forecast on 92 Rock. Thunderstorms likely overnight, otherwise cloudy skies expected. Lows dip down to about 60. Winds out of the south, 8 to 15 miles per hour. Cloudy skies expected Monday. Slight chance for storms. Daytime highs approaching 77. Thunderstorms likely Monday night. Lows level off around 48. Overcast skies. From the Weatherology Weather Center, I'm staff meteorologist Laura Lockwood.
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0: Josh Mason with the Connoisseur Media Severe Weather Advisor. A tornado watch remains in effect for most of central Iowa. Conditions remain that a tornado could still form. The tornado watch, again, until 3 a.m. With this Connoisseur Media Severe Weather Advisor, I'm Josh Mason.
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0: 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A tornado watch remains in effect for most of central Iowa. Conditions remain that a tornado could still form. The tornado watch, again, until 3 a.m. With this Connoisseur Media Severe Weather Advisor, I'm Josh Mason.
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3: Here's the weatherology forecast on 92 Rock. Overcast skies overnight with a chance of thunderstorms. Lows dip down to about 60. Winds out of the south, 8 to 15 miles per hour. Cloudy skies expected Monday. Chance of thunderstorms. High temperatures reach up to 76. Storms likely Monday night. Lows up low around 48. Overcast skies. That's your updated forecast brought to you by Quickstar, supporting local weather in communities across the state.
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0: Josh Mason with the Connoisseur Media Severe Weather Advisor. A tornado watch remains in effect for most of central Iowa. Conditions remain that a tornado could still form. The tornado watch, again, until 3 a.m. With this Connoisseur Media Severe Weather Advisor, I'm Josh Mason.
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0: 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A tornado watch remains in effect for most of central Iowa. Conditions remain that a tornado could still form. The tornado watch, again, until 3 a.m. With this Connoisseur Media Severe Weather Advisor, I'm Josh Mason.
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3: Here's the weatherology forecast on 92 Rock. Cloudy skies expected overnight with a chance of severe storms. Lows dip down to about 60. Southerly winds 8 to 15 miles per hour. Chance for storms Monday. Daytime highs approaching 76. Overcast skies. Storms likely Monday night. Lows dip down to about 48. Cloudy. That's your updated forecast brought to you by Quickstar, supporting local weather in communities across the state.
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2: Weatherology forecast on 92 Rock. Slight chance of thunderstorms overnight. Otherwise, cloudy skies expected. Lows dip down to about 61. Winds out of the southwest, 8 to 15 miles per hour. Cloudy skies expected Monday. Chance for storms. High temperatures reach up to 76. Thunderstorms likely Monday night. Lows level off around 49. Overcast skies. From the Weatherology Weather Center, I'm meteorologist Jennifer Wojcicki.
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4: Here's the weatherology forecast on 92 Rock. Slight chance of thunderstorms overnight. Otherwise, cloudy skies expected. Lows dip down to about 61. Winds out of the southwest, 8 to 15 miles per hour. Cloudy skies expected Monday. Chance for storms. High temperatures reach up to 76. Thunderstorms likely Monday night. Lows level off around 49. Overcast skies. From the Weatherology Weather Center, I'm meteorologist Jennifer Wojcicki.
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0: Hefty slider bag. 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One more time now, y'all. 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
2: The weatherology forecast on 92 Rock. Areas of showers and storms expected for today. We will see some strong to severe storms with mostly cloudy skies, a high around 76. Showers and storms are likely for tonight. Severe storms still possible along with heavy rain. With cloudy skies, temperatures dip back to 49 and it will be breezy. Cloud cover sticks around in the day on Tuesday with a high around 61 and windy. Decrease in clouds Tuesday night as temperatures fall back to 40. From the Weatherology Weather Center, I'm meteorologist Regina Cole.
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1: Here's the weatherology forecast on 92 Rock. Areas of showers and storms expected for today. We will see some strong to severe storms with mostly cloudy skies, a high around 76. Showers and storms are likely for tonight. Severe storms still possible along with heavy rain. With cloudy skies, temperatures dip back to 49 and it will be breezy. Cloud cover sticks around in the day on Tuesday with a high around 61 and windy. Decrease in clouds Tuesday night as temperatures fall back to 40. From the Weatherology Weather Center, I'm meteorologist Regina Cole.
2: I'm Josh Mason with the Connoisseur Media Severe Weather Advisor. South Central Calhoun schools are delayed 2 hours today. There will also be no AM activities. South Central Calhoun schools delayed 2 hours today, no AM activities. For the latest in closings and delays, go to yourforddodge.com. For Connoisseur Media, I'm Josh Mason.
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0: 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South Central Calhoun schools are delayed 2 hours today. There will also be no AM activities. South Central Calhoun schools delayed 2 hours today. No AM activities. For the latest in closings and delays, go to yourforddodge.com. 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

0: I'm Josh Mason with the Connoisseur Media Severe Weather Advisor. South Central Calhoun schools are delayed 2 hours today. There will also be no AM activities. South Central Calhoun schools delayed 2 hours today, no AM activities. For the latest in closings and delays, go to yourforddodge.com. 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
2: Meteorology forecast on 92 Rock. Areas of showers and storms expected for today. We will see some strong to severe storms with mostly cloudy skies, a high around 76. Showers and storms are likely for tonight. Severe storms still possible along with heavy rain. With cloudy skies, temperatures dip back to 49 and it will be breezy. Cloud cover sticks around into the day on Tuesday with a high around 61 and windy. Decrease in clouds Tuesday night as temperatures fall back to 40. From the Weatherology Weather Center, I'm meteorologist Regina Cole.
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1: I'm Joe Jaden with the Connoisseur Media Sports Update. Former Fort Dodge Dodger Jalen Adams and the Arizona Wildcats dropped two games yesterday at the Durham Regional, losing to Duke twice, 8-6 and 9-4. Arizona has been eliminated. Jalen took the loss in game two. She finishes with a 21-10 record. Arizona 37-18 for the season. Recapping Saturday's scoreboard, the Iowa Central baseball team has qualified for the NJCAA Division II World Series. They defeat Williston State in Williston, North Dakota on Saturday 9-3. They had one on Friday 12-3. The Tritons are going to go to the World Series with a 50-10 record.

0: They won 5 games in a row and 11 of their last 12. Head coach Eric Stein after the victories.
1: Pretty exciting stuff for the group of sophomores here. I guess it's all they've known so far is to win the region, win a district, and get on to a World Series. So pretty impressive group, and looking forward to the next challenge of this thing, and hopefully we can find a way to win another tournament.
0: The Iowa Central track and field teams competed at the NJCAA National Championships. The Triton men finished 3rd with 72 points. The Triton women 9th with 39 points. The men's 4x800-meter relay team is a national champion. 7 minutes, 18.27 seconds. Winning decathlon events, Eden Browers in the shot put, 11 foot 80 meters. Alan Lefevre in the shot put, 13 foot 03 meters. Osmond Holt in the 100 meters, 10.62 seconds. Robert Cooley in the long jump, 7 foot 19 meters, also the 110 meters in 14.70 seconds. The Fort Dodge Dodgers boys tennis teams went 0 for 4 at the district tournament at Mason City last Saturday. Their season has come to an end. The St. Edmund Gales team, Ethan Seibert and Grant Anderson, got one victory in number one doubles. However, all teams were eliminated with losses, and their season comes to an end as well. Webster County Speedway held races on Saturday night. Figure 8, front-wheel drive. Braden Cundiff of Pomeroy was the winner. Oval, junior front-wheel drive. Blake Mitchell of Osceola claims the checkered flag. Figure 8, pure stock. Aaron Porter of Fort Dodge is the champion. Oval Cruiser is won by Grant Mandernach of Sac City. Oval Hobby Stock won by Lincoln Miller of Fort Dodge. Figure 8 open, Jared Free of Glidden. And Figure 8 rear stock, it's Rick Goldsberry of Runnels. And I'm Joe Jaden with the Connoisseur Media Sports Update.
2: Here's the weatherology forecast on 92 Rock. Areas of showers and storms expected for today. We will see some strong to severe storms with mostly cloudy skies, a high around 76. Showers and storms are likely for tonight. Severe storms still possible along with heavy rain. With cloudy skies, temperatures dip back to 49 and it will be breezy. Cloud cover sticks around in the day on Tuesday with a high around 61 and windy. Decrease in clouds Tuesday night as temperatures fall back to 40. From the Weatherology Weather Center, I'm meteorologist Regina Cole.
3: I'm Josh Mason with the Connoisseur Media Severe Weather Advisor. South Central Calhoun schools are delayed 2 hours today. There will also be no AM activities. South Central Calhoun schools delayed 2 hours today, no AM activities. For the latest in closings and delays, go to yourfortdodge.com. For Connoisseur Media, I'm Josh Mason.
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0: 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One more time now, y'all. Come on.
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0: I'm Josh Mason with the Connoisseur Media Severe Weather Advisor. South Central Calhoun schools are delayed 2 hours today. There will also be no AM activities. South Central Calhoun schools delayed 2 hours today, no AM activities. For the latest in closings and delays, go to yourforddodge.com. 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

I'm Josh Mason with the Connoisseur Media Severe Weather Advisor. South Central Calhoun schools are delayed 2 hours today. There will also be no AM activities. South Central Calhoun schools delayed 2 hours today, no AM activities. For the latest in closings and delays, go to yourforddodge.com. 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
9: The weatherology forecast on 92 Rock. Areas of showers and storms expected for today. We will see some strong to severe storms with mostly cloudy skies, a high around 76. Showers and storms are likely for tonight. Severe storms still possible along with heavy rain. With cloudy skies, temperatures dip back to 49 and it will be breezy. Cloud cover sticks around in the day on Tuesday with a high around 61 and windy. Decrease in clouds Tuesday night as temperatures fall back to 40. From the Weatherology Weather Center, I'm meteorologist Regina Cole.
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1: I'm Joe Jaden with the Connoisseur Media Sports Update. Former Fort Dodge Dodger Jalen Adams and the Arizona Wildcats dropped two games yesterday at the Durham Regional, losing to Duke twice, 8-6 and 9-4. Arizona has been eliminated. Jalen took the loss in game two. She finishes with a 21-10 record. Arizona 37-18 for the season. Recapping Saturday's scoreboard, the Iowa Central baseball team has qualified for the NJCAA Division II World Series. They defeat Williston State in Williston, North Dakota on Saturday 9-3. They had won on Friday 12-3. The Tritons are going to go to the World Series with a 50-10 record. They've won five games in a row and 11 of their last 12. Head coach Eric Stein after the victories.
2: Pretty exciting stuff for the group of sophomores here. I guess it's all they've known so far is to win the region, win a district, and get on to a World Series. So pretty impressive group, and looking forward to the next challenge of this thing, and hopefully we can find a way to win another tournament.
1: The Iowa Central track and field teams competed at the NJCAA National Championships. The Triton men finished third with 72 points. The Triton women ninth with 39 points. The men's 4x800-meter relay team is a national champion. 7 minutes, 18.27 seconds. Winning decathlon events, Eden Browers in the shot put, 11 foot 80 meters. Alan Lefevre in the shot put, 13 foot 03 meters. Osmond Holt in the 100 meters, 10.62 seconds. Robert Cooley in the long jump, 7 foot 19 meters, also the 110 meters in 14.70 seconds. The Fort Dodge Dodgers boys tennis teams went 0 for 4 at the district tournament at Mason City last Saturday. Their season has come to an end. The St. Edmund Gales team, Ethan Seibert and Grant Anderson, got one victory in number one doubles. However, all teams were eliminated with losses, and their season comes to an end as well. Webster County Speedway held races on Saturday night. Figure eight, front wheel drive. Braden Cundiff of Pomeroy was the winner. Oval, junior front wheel drive. Blake Mitchell of Osceola claims a checkered flag. Figure eight, pure stock. Arid Porter of Fort Dodge is the champion. Oval cruiser is won by Grant Mandernach of Sac City. Oval hobby stock won by Lincoln Miller of Fort Dodge. Figure eight open, Jared Free of Glidden. And figure eight rear stock, it's Rick Goldsberry of Runnels. And I'm Joe Jaden with the Connoisseur Media Sports Update.
3: Here's the weatherology forecast on 92 Rock. Areas of showers and storms expected.

0: expected for today. We will see some strong to severe storms with mostly cloudy skies, a high around 76. Showers and storms are likely for tonight. Severe storms still possible along with heavy rain. With cloudy skies, temperatures dip back to 49 and it will be breezy. Cloud cover sticks around in the day on Tuesday with a high around 61 and windy. Decrease in clouds Tuesday night as temperatures fall back to 40. From the Weatherology Weather Center, I'm meteorologist Regina Cole.
1: I'm Josh Mason with the Connoisseur Media Severe Weather Advisor. South Central Calhoun schools are delayed 2 hours today. There will also be no AM activities. South Central Calhoun schools delayed 2 hours today, no AM activities. For the latest in closings and delays, go to yourforddodge.com. 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

0: 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South Central Calhoun schools are closed today because of a power outage in Rockwell City. 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

0: 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South Central Calhoun schools are closed today because of a power outage in Rockwell City. 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
9: Here's the weatherology forecast on 92 Rock. We'll see a few scattered showers and thunderstorms possible late today. Otherwise, cloudy skies with a high in the mid-70s. Winds out of the south around 5 to 10 miles per hour. And then for tonight, a chance for showers and thunderstorms. Cloudy, a low near 49. By Tuesday, skies will become mostly sunny. Breezy, high of 61 degrees. Wednesday, sunny, high of 62. From the Weatherology Weather Center, I'm meteorologist Jennifer Wojcicki.
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0: 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Because of a power outage in Rockwell City, South Central Calhoun schools will be closed today. South Central Calhoun schools are closed today because of a power outage in Rockwell City. 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

0: 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Because of a power outage in Rockwell City, South Central Calhoun schools will be closed today. South Central Calhoun schools are closed today because of a power outage in Rockwell City. 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
1: Here's the weatherology forecast on 92 Rock. We'll see a few scattered showers and thunderstorms possible late today. Otherwise, cloudy skies with a high in the mid-70s. Winds out of the south around 5 to 10 miles per hour. And then for tonight, a chance for showers and thunderstorms. Cloudy, a low near 49. By Tuesday, skies will become mostly sunny. Breezy, high of 61 degrees. Wednesday, sunny, high of 62. From the Weatherology Weather Center, I'm meteorologist Jennifer Wojcicki.
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8: Here's the weatherology forecast on 92 Rock. We'll see a few scattered showers and thunderstorms possible late today. Otherwise, cloudy skies with a high in the mid-70s. Winds out of the south around 5 to 10 miles per hour. And then for tonight, a chance for showers and thunderstorms. Cloudy, a low near 49. By Tuesday, skies will become mostly sunny. Breezy, high of 61 degrees. Wednesday, sunny, high of 62. From the Weatherology Weather Center, I'm meteorologist Jennifer Wojcicki.
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6: 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Jeremy Ober will be at Rails Saturday night at 8. It's Mimosa Sunday at River Valley Orchards Winery and Distillery with the Schoen Bros from 1 to 3. And Saturday, May 30th is Shiny Top's 10th birth anniversary, featuring live music from Corey Waller and the Wicked Things, the Jake Schroep Band, Clint Riedel, Jeremy Ober, Jesse Wilson, and Scott Kirkhart. 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
8: When the storm clouds build in central Iowa, we'll keep you informed with the Severe Weather Advisor on 92 Rock. 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
9: Here's the weatherology forecast on 92 Rock. We'll see a few scattered showers and thunderstorms possible late today. Otherwise, cloudy skies with a high in the mid-70s. Winds out of the south around 5 to 10 miles per hour. And then for tonight, a chance for showers and thunderstorms. Cloudy, a low near 49. By Tuesday, skies will become mostly sunny. Breezy, high of 61 degrees. Wednesday, sunny, high of 62. From the Weatherology Weather Center, I'm meteorologist Jennifer Wojcicki.
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1: I'm Joe Jaden with the Connoisseur Media Sports Update. Former Fort Dodge Dodger Jalen Adams and the Arizona Wildcats dropped two games yesterday at the Durham Regional, losing to Duke twice, 8-6 and 9-4. Arizona has been eliminated. Jalen took the loss in game two. She finishes with a 21-10 record. Arizona 37-18 for the season. Recapping Saturday's scoreboard, the Iowa Central baseball team has qualified for the NJCAA Division II World Series. They defeat Williston State in Williston, North Dakota on Saturday 9-3. They had won on Friday 12-3. The Tritons are going to go to the World Series with a 50-10 record. They won five games in a row and 11 of their last 12. Head coach Eric Stein after the victories.
2: Pretty exciting stuff for the group of sophomores here. I guess it's all they've known so far is to win the region, win a district, and get on to a World Series. So pretty impressive group, and looking forward to the next challenge of this thing, and hopefully we can find a way to win another tournament.
1: The Iowa Central track and field teams competed at the NJCAA National Championships. The Triton men finished third with 72 points. The Triton women ninth with 39 points. The men's 4x800-meter relay team is a national champion. 7 minutes, 18.27 seconds. Winning decathlon events, Eden Browers in the shot put, 11 foot 80 meters. Alan Lefevre in the shot put, 13 foot 03 meters. Osmond Holt in the 100 meters, 10.62 seconds. Robert Cooley in the long jump, 7 foot 19 meters, also the 110 meters in 14.70 seconds. On today's local schedule, Fort Dodge Dodgers baseball home against Dallas Center Grives at 7 o'clock. Dodgers softball at Sioux City North for a 5:30 doubleheader. Pregame coverage at 5:10 on 92 Rock. St. Edmund baseball home against Humboldt has been postponed to Wednesday starting at 5 o'clock. St. Edmund softball at Seidel has been postponed. St. Edmund's Ty Miracle is competing in a 1A boys golf state qualifier at Lakeside Municipal Golf Course at this hour. South Central Calhoun boys golf at the 2A state qualifier at Shenandoah Golf Course at this hour. Iowa baseball is headed back to Omaha after securing the 8th seed in the 2026 Big Ten baseball tournament. The Hawkeyes will open play against 9th seed Illinois at 1 o'clock tomorrow at Charles Schwab Field in Omaha. And I'm Joe Jaden with the Connoisseur Media Sports Update.
3: Here's the weatherology forecast on 92 Rock. We'll see a few scattered showers and thunderstorms possible late today. Otherwise, cloudy skies with a high in the mid-70s. Winds out of the south around 5 to 10 miles per hour. And then for tonight, a chance for showers and thunderstorms. Cloudy, a low near 49. By Tuesday, skies will become mostly sunny. Breezy, high of 61 degrees.

0: Wednesday, sunny high of 62. From the Weatherology Weather Center, I'm meteorologist Jennifer Wojcicki.
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5: When the storm clouds build in central Iowa, we'll keep you informed with the Severe Weather Advisor on 92 Rock. 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
6: Here's the weatherology forecast on 92 Rock. Cloudy skies expected this afternoon with a chance of thunderstorms. Highs level off around 76. Southwest winds 5 to 10 miles per hour. Storms likely tonight. Lows level off around 49. Cloudy skies expected. Cloudy skies expected tomorrow. Chance for showers. High temperatures reach up to 61. From the Weatherology Weather Center, I'm meteorologist Jennifer Wojcicki.
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4: Here's the weatherology forecast on 92 Rock. Cloudy skies expected this afternoon with a chance of thunderstorms. Highs level off around 76. Southwest winds 5 to 10 miles per hour. Storms likely tonight. Lows level off around 49. Cloudy skies expected. Cloudy skies expected tomorrow. Chance for showers. High temperatures reach up to 61. From the Weatherology Weather Center, I'm meteorologist Jennifer Wojcicki.
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1: We're not going to have a family brawl.

Here's the weatherology forecast on 92 Rock. Mainly cloudy this afternoon, with daytime highs approaching 76. South winds 5 to 10 miles per hour. Chance for storms tonight, lows level off around 49. Cloudy skies expected. Slight chance for showers tomorrow, 61. Overcast. Partly cloudy Wednesday.

0: with daytime highs approaching 62. 64 Thursday. From the Weatherology Weather Center, I'm staff meteorologist Laura Lockwood.
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3: Here's the weatherology forecast on 92 Rock. Cloudy skies with a few peaks of sun this afternoon, with highs around 72. Winds out of the south, 5 to 10 miles per hour. Cloudy skies tonight, chance for storms, 48. Slight chance for showers tomorrow, highs level off around 60. Cloudy skies. Daytime highs approaching 61 Wednesday under mainly sunny skies, 64 Thursday. From the Weatherology Weather Center, I'm staff meteorologist Laura Lockwood.
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5: 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They provide your rods, reels, bait, tackle, and even clean all your fish, too. 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
6: 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Ooh, you guessed it, didn't you? $10. 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Every weekday. Only at KFC. It's finger licking good.
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2: Here's the weatherology forecast on 92 Rock. Chance for storms tonight, otherwise cloudy skies expected. Lows level off around 48. Northerly winds, 8 to 15 miles per hour. Overcast again tomorrow, slight chance for showers. Daytime highs approaching 60. Mainly clear skies tomorrow night, lows dip down to about 38. Mainly sunny Wednesday with a high of 61. 64 Thursday. From the Weatherology Weather Center, I'm staff meteorologist Laura Lockwood.
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1: Here's the weatherology forecast on 92 Rock. Chance for storms tonight, otherwise cloudy skies expected. Lows level off around 48. Northerly winds, 8 to 15 miles per hour. Overcast again tomorrow, slight chance for showers. Daytime highs approaching 60. Mainly clear skies tomorrow night. Lows dip down to

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0: Here's the weatherology forecast on 92 Rock. Chance for storms tonight. Otherwise, cloudy skies expected. Lows level off around 48. Northerly winds, 8 to 15 miles per hour. Overcast again tomorrow. Slight chance for showers. Daytime highs approaching 60. Mainly clear skies tomorrow night. Lows dip down to about 38. Mainly sunny Wednesday with a high of 61. 64 Thursday. From the Weatherology Weather Center, I'm staff meteorologist Ulur Lockwood.
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0: Here's the weatherology forecast on 92 Rock. Chance for storms tonight. Otherwise, cloudy skies expected. Lows level off around 48. Northerly winds, 8 to 15 miles per hour. Overcast again tomorrow. Slight chance for showers. Daytime highs approaching 60. Mainly clear skies tomorrow night. Lows dip down to about 38. Mainly sunny Wednesday with a high of 61. 64 Thursday. From the Weatherology Weather Center, I'm staff meteorologist Laura Lockwood.
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